0: One ticket, please. Lord have mercy, everybody's here. Hey, what's going on, man?
1: Yeah.
0: She's at home.

I've heard people say that too much of anything is not good for you, baby. But I don't know about that. There's many times that we've loved and we've shared love and made love. It doesn't seem to me like it's enough.

burrito across from the depot. On a bar stool, she took off her ring. I thought I'd get closer.

couldn't dance. You didn't even want me around. And now I'm back to let you know I can really shake 'em down.